0: Michael, if you guys were trying to come out here and make a statement this evening, I'd say you did it with an exclamation point.
1: Well, I don't think you can make a statement in the finals. I mean, this is just one game, and one game doesn't make a final. But we wanted to get out of the blocks quick. We got to defend our home court, you know, because we got three games out there, so that can make a big difference.

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So if you're a fly mommy, please stand up.

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1: They want more Waga Wiggy Dim. Yeah, it's come along from the Bink. It's a big, big love and a big large up for all the Renoise Project. You know that. We stay together against fascism and racism. Yeah, Renoise.

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Thanks for supporting Jimmy. It's great to see everybody. We're going to wrap it up.

Now, Joe Hill was executed by the state of Utah November 19th, 1915, for writing songs like this. Huh? But he left them to us. These are our people's songs. So you damn well ought to learn how to sing it, don't you think? Huh? It's done Baptist style. There must be some Baptists around here somewhere. You understand what I mean? Are there any Baptists here? Good. Answer back. I sing out a line, and then you sing it back, and then we sing a line together. All right? And you follow these guys.

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We've been bleeding each month till we gave birth to you. You know, to me, the future as female means that no longer will female qualities be subordinated to male qualities. I want to live in a world that is collaborative, a world that is emotionally intelligent, a world in which we are linked and not ranked.

They want more Raga Wigidim. Yeah, it's come along from the Bink. It's a big, big love and a big large up for all the Renoise Project, you know that. We stay together against fascism and racism. Yeah, Renoise Project, the Bink family, one low.

into the game. Darkness is temporary, the tragedy is not something you can't pretend.

We got more coming right now. There's more coming. We're gonna get a little sort of a session going here. A bit of a session. A session that will feature the rhythm.

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1: 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I will show you psycho.

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And that's one thing that you'll never in your life ever have to worry about me. If I'll ever change towards you, because baby, I love you. 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

0: 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Right.
1: 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Him a go rock you tonight. Fabio B, I go rock you tonight. This is Johnny Osborne, the dancer, Godfather. 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

But let me hear you say, oh, oh, oh, oh, what a la la. I want to tra la la la. A Fabio be around the area. But let me hear you say, oh, wow, wow, wow, wow, wow, wow, wow, wow, wow, wow, wow, la la. I want to tra la la la. I'm more fire on the radio.

Fabio B. And it's Anthony B. Bless up Fabio B. Tell them, love is the answer. Love is the way. And that we need in our heart today. Fabio B. We say, say, say. Love is the answer. Love is the way. Yo, yo. Love is the answer. Love is the way. Burn hate and grudge and racial discrimination. Fabio B. Reggae music to the world. Yes, I am.

Greetings, this is the big Rasta man, Maccabee. You're in tune to More Fire. Oh, you are DJ and you've never played a 45. There's something about the feel and the vibe. And More Fire.

Tonight still, and this is Johnny Esmond, the dancehall godfather from Jamaica. That's a thing to say. I'm going to write out that one paper called me original dubmaker from Jamaica and them things that I made like computer. When I'm around and when I'm in town, no other song but more fire radio under Rosa. 87.9 FM, Fabio B, Roma, Italy, Daniel's Brown, the dancehall godfather. 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

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Is it Fabio B? And the man called Johnny. Oh, the man talk about Oscar and Grammy. Bo! Blackout.